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might know of the original sin. And you might know how to play with fire.

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1: Okay, John Fabris is in the Hobart newsroom, keeping us up to date this afternoon.
2: Tasmania Fire Service has issued a bushfire watch and act for Seven Mile Beach. Monitor conditions as they are changing. There's a fire at Seven Mile Beach. The fire is travelling towards Sandy Point and is impacting now. It's expected to be difficult to control. Ember, smoke and ash may threaten you and your home before the main fire. It may become difficult to see and breathe. Tasmania Fire Service is attending. Conditions are expected to be changeable. 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For fire updates, visit tasalert.com.
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3: 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Did you have devices in school, Dad? 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
1: 15 to top today, partly cloudy. There is a medium chance of showers, though, becoming less likely this afternoon. The winds will get up to about 40 k's an hour as well, and we'll even get snow down to the 400 metre level. A little better over the next few days, though. Sunny and dry, 17 tomorrow, 19 on Wednesday, and up to 22 on Thursday. Right now, though, in the Derwent Valley, it's 6 degrees. The Huon's got 5. 8 across Hobart at the moment, but feels more like 4.
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2: You heard the man. 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
1: All right. 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
3: Haven't you? 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
2: Good
1: so,
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1: So you never know your luck. 6216 1017. It's 24 to 8. Sarah, Mick and Jono, 7HOFM.

0: All Sport Voucher every day this week on Grand Final Gear Up. So what we need now is two people to go head-to-head, one for Fremantle, one for Brisbane. You don't need to be a fan of either. You just want to play. What you do have to do is answer some AFL questions.
1: My word.
2: So you need to know a little bit about football.
1: And the first one to three.
0: Yep. First person to get three correct answers will win $100 to spend at Rebel Sports.
1: Yes. So if you want to play, 6216 1017, I would probably suggest you know a bit about footy.
0: Well, yeah. I mean, they're pretty easy AFL questions.
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0: If I can get them, well, maybe.
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It's like all your favourite playlists merged into one. Get the best of the 90s. I'm not crazy, I'm just a little unwell. Tracks you love from the 80s and 90s. Plus, we cherry pick only the best of the new stuff. Midnight sun kiss, get under the red sky, laying on your chest like this. 101.7, 7HO FM.